0: Inselradio Mallorca. 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
1: 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There is no need to cry.

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0: 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Eliot.
1: Hell no, damn, Missy Elliott, man. No, man, it was Bay Bay in them.
2: Baby, no, baby.
1: Look, man, you know what? 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
0: It's a bug out of my grill. 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

more than words ever could. House music was never about being loud, it was always about being right. Over time, you start to hear things differently. It's not just a kick and a bass line anymore. It's intention, it's taste, it's restraint. The space between the sounds becomes just as important.

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Your soul is what I found.

blending in, yet standing out. Dancing like you're the only person in the room.